Monday night with Party Marty. We're sending out some love and a big ol' hug to LaToya Mitchell of Monk's Corner. Hey, LaToya, you're the Mix fan of the day. I'm waving to you. 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

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Hey, it's Party Marty. So Saturday was a complete rain out, right? I was stuck inside all day, so I thought I'd get caught up on some TV. If you like that old movie back in the 80s called Carrie, you'll love the series called Carrie on Prime Video. It's a binge watch.

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Hope you had a great Monday. 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

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Hey, it's Party Marty with your Mix 95.9 weather forecast for Somerville and Ridgeville. It was a gorgeous day in the low country. Lots of sun. High around 85, 63 overnight. Sunny and 87 tomorrow, Wednesday, Thursday, and Friday to kick off the weekend. It's going to be a beautiful week. Big changes on Saturday with sunny skies and a high of only 70. Your next tide's a high tide at 9:51 tonight.

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Hey, it's Party Marty. I'm not sure if you've heard the bad news yet. Usher and Chris Brown's R&B tour at Williams-Rice Stadium Thursday, October 29th has been canceled, y'all. Ticketmaster is issuing refunds through the original method of payment.

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hope you had a great weekend and a great day today. Hey, it's Party Marty. This week's looking good with the weather, y'all. Sunny and in the mid to upper 80s all week long. Come on, put your Disney karaoke skills to test with the Mix 95.9 Two Girls and a Guy show. Finish the lyrics when they play a Disney song clip to win a 4-pack of tickets to Disney on Ice presents Magic of Family at the Coliseum, happening October 22nd through the 25th.

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0: Mix 95 night on a Monday night. Hey, it's Party Marty. Beautiful weather all week. Sunny and in the mid to upper 80s, in fact. This Saturday, though, big changes. Sunny skies with only a high of 70.
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you had a great Monday. Hey, it's Party Marty, and you know they're back tomorrow. 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

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Hey, it's Party Marty. 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Experience the Fluffy Guy live in North Charleston. Comedian Gabriel Iglesias brings the 1976 tour of Fluffy Celebration to the Coliseum.

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1: 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This is Kelly Clarkson. Feel so mystical,
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right, y'all. It is the part of the show where I gotta say so long. Mix 95.9 is live. We're local because we love you, Low Country. Hey, it's Party Marty. Two girls and a guy featuring Tanya, Brooke, and Jay back bright and early tomorrow morning. I'll talk to y'all tomorrow night at 7. Make tomorrow a great day. Anyway, William is off.

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1: May I help you?
2: No, thank you.
1: Hi.
2: Hello.
1: Do you remember me?
2: No, I'm sorry. I was in here yesterday. You wouldn't wait on me?
1: Oh.
2: You work on commission, right?
1: Yes.
2: Big mistake. Big.
1: Huge.
2: I have to go shopping now.
3: Huge. Best line of that entire movie, Pretty Woman.
4: Agreed. Can we please talk about the Kelly Clarkson of it all right now?
3: Girl.
5: So I've only seen the headline, so I don't know the actual story.
3: Apparently, she went to an art gallery in Brooklyn.
4: It's a shop called Art of Play.
3: Right.
4: And they've got a lot of quirky oddities in there.
3: Yeah.
4: Right. And she heard it's a lot of like artists. It's, you know, and not like artists that have multiple pieces. Like they're one of a kind pieces.
3: Very eclectic.
4: Eclectic. Yes. It's a very cool kid store. If
3: right.
4: You know.
5: Okay.
4: And she had heard about it and was like, I really want to go support this store. I'm going to go jump off whatever I was doing in Manhattan and go to Brooklyn and check out this shop that I have heard so many things about.
3: Uh-huh.
5: Okay.
4: She goes in. She finds this bird. The bird's name is Molly.
3: Mm-hmm.
4: And the bird is like an animatronic, kind of like my Halloween decorations.
5: Oh, okay.
4: And it sings in the store.
5: All right.
4: Right? And talks and whatever. Oh, but it's like this cool bird.
3: Right.
4: She really liked the bird. She was looking at the bird like it was, you know, this is something I might want to take home.
5: Sure. Makes sense for her. She's known to be a singer and can impersonate different sounds and cover different people. So.
4: Right, absolutely. And I mean, seriously, if you really take a step back and think about what she's gone through over the past year with her ex-husband, well,

0: longer than that with her ex-husband and the drama of the money and all of that.
1: The divorce, first of all.
0: And then he passed away. The kids are still very young. I mean, there's a lot of factors. And maybe that bird was a whimsical thing that she saw and was like, this would make life so much more bright.
2: Right.
0: More like a Disney movie if I have this bird.
1: Okay.
0: Now, the bird cost $15,000,
2: which she has. Not a problem.
1: Yeah, I was waiting for you to say like 50 or 150.
2: Right.
1: So 15 at a super avant-garde art shop in Brooklyn?
2: That sounds nothing.
1: Sounds like a steal.
0: But she was talking to the staff member who obviously did not recognize her, which I almost love that even more because every customer should be treated the same, not just celebrities.
2: That's true.
0: Right?
1: And I almost wouldn't expect her to recognize her because she's just too cool and artsy to be like into pop culture and what's happening, well, what was happening on TV.
0: Right. Well, and she's America's princess. Like, she's our next door neighbor, our sweetheart, the person that you love. She's one of us. We are one of her.
2: Right.
0: Like, we're the same. You could see Kelly Clarkson at a coffee shop and be like, hey, girl, what's up? Like, that's just how she feels.
2: So down to earth.
0: Right? Right. So she goes in and was asking about the bird.
1: Right.
2: Which, by the way, her net worth is $60 million. I think she had it.
0: Yes.
2: Okay.
0: And he said, I guess something along the lines of, well, it costs $15,000 if you'd like me to find something comparable for you, meaning you can't afford a $15,000 bird in the store. Right? So then she goes on and puts it all over social, which, again, Kelly is not a fly-off-the-hat kind of tweeter. She ain't Kanye West.
2: She's not.
1: Right.
0: You know what I mean?
1: Yep.
0: She doesn't just put things out there to throw people under the bus. But she said that, number one, you're not only rude, but you're a liar. You don't get a free pass to treat people less than you because you're a small business. Mm-hmm. It's not that hard to be kind. I never blast people, but you, my friend, were an exception. Your store is really cool. Unfortunately, you are not. Because I guess the staff member gave her like the elevator eyes, like up and down, checking her out. And she was not happy about it. She went on and made this whole thing. Now, the store has since come back.
1: Oh, I'm sure.
2: Yeah. Oh, yeah.
0: And they have said that Molly's not for sale, actually. Like, Molly has never been for sale, the bird. Molly is the store mascot, but Molly is not for sale, yet there's a $15,000 price tag on it.
2: Right.
0: Okay. They're just trying to, in my opinion, they are trying to.
1: Also, not the point.
0: Not the point at all. Not the point at all. But they're trying to come back and just clean up their side of the street.
1: Yeah, it's not working.
2: Mm-mm, not at all.
0: Whose side are you? Are you on the store side? Are you on Kelly? I mean, obviously, I'm on Kelly's.
1: I can. Whether this bird is actually for sale or not, I'm sure there has been plenty of times when somebody saw that and thought maybe it was a toy or something and was like, ooh, this would be neat. Is this a couple of $100 or something like that? Or just things in there in general, because I think most people, art is much more expensive than they think, especially at this kind of a store. Mm-hmm. So I'm sure he's had that kind of interaction. I don't think that excuses it. But I think that was maybe some of the fuel, and maybe she was the fifth person that day. But and then for the retort to be just, well, the bird wasn't for sale anyhow. So,
2: right, yeah.
1: Like, no, that's not the point. So, yeah.
2: My problem with it all is the one word he said. Well, the statement, we can find you something comparable. Meaning this is $15,000. But he could have meant it's not for sale. So, but it's in how she perceived what he said.
1: If he didn't start it with, this isn't for sale, but we can find you something. Because comparable means, to me, would mean something else, $15,000.
0: Right.
1: But would have to start with, this actually is not for sale. But we're not hearing that, at least not in her part of it, or she didn't hear it or something.
2: Right.
1: Seems like there was something more to it that made her feel that.
2: Right. And then the elevator look.
0: Yes. Yeah.
2: The up and down, like what you have on means if you can afford it or not.
1: Because like you said, she looks like she'd be at the coffee shop. She's probably in mom jeans and kids.
2: Yep, she is that girl.
0: No makeup on, no glam, just in there like her Texas sweet self in there just going to look at some cool items, see something and is like, look at that. Have you ever been snubbed by an employee? 843-375-0959. I'd love to hear your big mistake story.
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1: Kelly Clarkson was shunned from a store in Brooklyn because she wanted to buy or look at a $15,000 chirping bird animatronic that was in there that she really thought was cool.
2: Art.
1: And the employee basically was like, sorry, Kelly, you can't afford this, even though they didn't know who she was.
3: Right.
2: Also, it was a dude. He might have done the vocal fry.
1: Yeah, but I don't know. In my mind, that's how it
3: was. That's how they talk in Brooklyn.
1: Sorry, Kelly. While he was eyeballing her up and down. But she got very upset, put it on Twitter, and was like, big mistake, bro. Big mistake. Have you ever been shunned? 843-375-0959.
3: Me personally, I've never been shunned, but I've been closely watched.
1: Okay.
3: In stores. It's some stores that you go in, you know, they take a look at you and like, oh, she can't afford it, whatever. And with that kind of feel, you get the feel, the vibe, whatever. I just won't buy from them. But the greatest story ever told was by my ex-husband's cousin.
1: Okay.
3: He used to be a professional bodyguard. He did like
2: the cousin.
3: Yeah, the cousin. Lived in California.
1: Okay.
3: And he did Michael Jackson, the big tour that they had, the Jackson 5. What tour was that?
1: Okay.
3: And he was Mike Tyson's professional bodyguard.
1: He's legit.
3: Yeah, okay. So made great money. His name was James.
2: Great money. Sounds like he's a dude you don't want to mess
3: right?
2: with.
3: Oh, no. Big dude. And always had a tracksuit. Even when tracksuits weren't fashionable,
2: he was tracksuit mafia. Huh?
3: So he went to the car dealership. And he wanted a Lincoln Continental. Went in the car dealership with his tracksuit on. He wanted to get one of the best. Show me what you got. I want the best that you got. And the guy was basically like, why are you wasting my time?
2: Yeah.
3: You know, you can't afford. What? He didn't say it, but got the vibe that that's what he was thinking. So he did not buy anything that day. He literally went to the bank, and at that time, I think the Lincoln was almost $30,000, took $30,000 in cash to the car dealership and bought the car cash. Best drop mic event in life.
1: Wait, but he spent the money with that guy, or did he go to a different guy?
3: Nope, he went to the same guy because now the guy had
1: to.
3: Yeah, I wouldn't have done it either, but I'm like, what a way
2: to go across the street and bought the Cadillac and then brought it in there.
3: Exactly. So I thought that was the best moment. I'm like, you got to tell that story in every outing that we ever go to because I just love it. But again, because of the way he was dressed, I'm not going to say even the color of his skin because Kelly Clarkson is not.
1: Right.
3: She don't look like me. The way he was dressed, the person just assumed you can't afford it.
1: You got a tracksuit. You know, I've done that though
2: with car shopping particularly. I'm like, I don't want to show up to a car dealership looking too nice. Because then I'm afraid that they're not going to offer me the discounts and the rebates and they'll start putting on.
3: I think of that.
2: I'm going to put on, you know, I'm look like I can get this

0: car.
1: Right.
0: But not that I can get the highest trim level with the paint protection and all the other stuff on it. And I got, you know, I had that actual conscious thought, like, before I go to a dealership.
1: You dress.
0: Okay, what am I, I'm going to put on the jeans that maybe are a little bit worn in the knee. Like, that kind of thing.
1: Let's cut this guy a break.
0: Yeah, exactly. At least just not try to give me all the add-ons.
2: Right. See, I'm the opposite. Not necessarily with car shopping, because I don't care. But when I'm going to get a car, I know what I want. I know what I'm willing to pay.
1: Right.
2: You can either do it or not. One of the two. Right. And I can walk away very easily. But when I go buy expensive things, like if I'm going to go into a store like a Saks Fifth Avenue or Nordstrom or even Gucci proper on King Street or, you know, Louis Vuitton, I make sure that I'm dressed up, because I'm so, you guys know, I don't like to set myself up for failure.
1: Yeah.
0: You don't want to get pretty woman?
2: I don't want to get pretty womaned. So I'll never walk into a store if my bank account says I can't buy it. Like that is,
0: well, that's good anyhow. You shouldn't do that anyhow.
2: Well, no, but people that are like, oh, I just left a window shop. Let's go look. I'm like, don't put me in front of something I want if I cannot have it.
1: Right.
2: Does not work for me.
0: Yeah.
2: So like there's no joy.
0: No impulse control.
2: It's not even impulse. There's no joy. It's a lot of pain and suffering.
1: Yeah, because you got to walk away from it without the bag.
2: But if I know that I am making a big purchase and it's going to be a special moment, because those are special moments for me. I don't do it every day. Not Amazon doesn't count. Under $20 doesn't count.
0: Okay.
2: I'm talking about going in and making that $1,500 bag purchase. You know, I want it to be a whole experience and feel like it. So when I walk in, I try to look like $1 million, you know? And so that's like my, of course I belong here.
1: Right.
0: I was going to say, is it so much though because of you're like, I want to feel special, or is it, I don't want them to think I can't afford
2: it? A little bit of both. I don't want to be embarrassed by it. Because I don't want that moment to be ruined. Like, I don't want to see Mickey Mouse without its head on. It's the reason I don't like doing celebrity meet and greets unless it's a quick, like the Britney Spears 3 seconds.
1: Right.
2: I prefer for them to be short. When people are like, oh, I want to talk to him. I want to do this. Wow, no.
1: You get disappointed.
2: No, do not ruin it for me. Like, I want you to be where you are in my mind. Mm-hmm. So I want to keep that experience like that, as positive in Disneyland as possible. That's what I'm looking for.
1: Yeah, the only thing that I hate is when I go to car dealerships and more like the upscale luxury, whatever, they don't immediately come talk to me.
0: Yeah.
1: And that has been my experience throughout. But I think they do that with most, because the average person, like, you're not coming in here to get a Lamborghini.
0: Well, I mean, I don't go to those kind of dealerships like you go to, the Range Rovers and the BMWs and stuff. But I will say, anytime I pull up in a car dealership, they're on me like flies. And I'm like, listen, I'm just looking

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1: This past weekend, we went and visited my my dad and stepmom up there in Santee.
2: Mm-hmm.
1: My stepmom had reached out and said, hey, why don't you guys come over? We'll do, you know, we'll eat something. We'll play games, because that's what we usually do.
2: Yeah.
1: When we go up there, we play games, because I don't typically play games. So that's the only time Brennan gets to see, to play board games and things like that.
2: Yeah.
1: But I immediately suspected an ulterior motive, because I'm a tech support for them.
2: Yes, you are.
1: But I'm also the DIY guy for them.
2: Yeah.
1: I'm project guy for them. And my dad had actually called me from the Lowe's maybe a week and a half ago.
2: Mm-hmm. Oh, he was setting up.
1: He was like, hey, I got to get a new garage door opener. Do you think you could? I was like, yeah, okay.
3: No. I'll be there. Just say
1: which
3: when.
1: It did turn out he had actually already gotten the garage door opener installed. And I was like, oh, free and clear. But then I get there, and there's this big box sitting in the floor, and I'm like, all right, what is this? And I open it, and it is a sink, because they have started repainting their cabinets, they're replacing the countertops, and they got a new kitchen sink that's okay. Going to be put in first. But anyhow, so there was a project there.
2: Right. Now, did you have to do the sink, or was is he setting that up for later?
1: I have to come back
2: later?
1: This Sunday.
4: Oh, you're going back.
1: I have to come
2: He's
1: back.
2: Like, I'm just going to show.
1: Yeah.
2: Look at our new sink that I've got. Right.
1: Because I even like texted him beforehand, and I'm like, okay, because I thought we were doing garage door openers. I was like, do you have ladders? And he was like, oh, no, the garage doors are done. I'm like, okay, well, what other tools do I need to bring? And he's like, no, you don't need to bring anything. And, of course, I get there, and there's immediately a project sitting
4: right.
1: there.
4: Right, but yeah. You don't have to do it this time. That
1: no,
4: was just
1: I,
4: to play
1: I have to
4: board
1: come back.
4: Games.
1: Now I have to drive up to Santee again
4: yeah.
1: this Sunday. He's like, well, I'm not sure. They said 7 to 10 days before the countertops come in. I'm like, it's got to be Sunday, because I can only come on the weekend. Got Brooke's Halloween party on Saturday.
4: Duh.
1: And he was like, well, I mean, I'll wait in here. I'm like, I'm coming Sunday.
2: Right.
1: Be ready.
4: This is what we're doing.
1: Because they're going to show up at the countertop on like Tuesday or something.
4: I
1: so
4: can't do it then.
1: You can't put it in. And this is the type of sink has to go in before the countertop.
4: Right.
1: So anyhow, but also there was another part of it. So we sit down. There's snacks. We got the games all set up.
2: Mm-hmm.
1: And I'm like, okay, we're good. They had finally replaced the light bulbs in the chandelier over the table, because we've been telling them for like 6 years.
2: Right.
1: Like, hey, you need to put some more light bulbs in here.
4: Right.
1: But then in the middle of it, my dad says, well, actually, there was something we did want to talk to you guys about.
2: Uh-oh.
1: And we had to have the talk with my parents.
4: The talk.
2: They know about? That you know how to get pregnant, right?
4: Right.
2: I think you got that.
1: It's a little late for that.
4: Right.
1: Well, my dad has never been a timely guy necessarily. No, he said, you know, my dad's turned

0: turning 73 this year, and they were starting to go over their will and testament,
1: the talk,
0: the insurance, and all that kind of stuff. And my now I have a biological sister and I have two stepsisters. My biological sister doesn't talk to any of us, and she lives in Anchorage, Alaska. My two stepsisters, one is has some mental challenges, but also she lives in Ohio. The other one is great, but she lives in London. So they're like,
1: You're the guy.
0: Yeah.
2: Congratulations.
0: And they're like, you know, there's still some, you know, the house has still got some value to it and everything, at least enough to cover all the expenses and whatever. And he's like, and we just signed this, the, we got some new policy that'll cover the first 2 or 4 months of the mortgage payment. So you don't have to worry about any of that, and, you know, but it's one of those things where it's kind of awkward to have. I think you've had that conversation, right?
2: Multiple times.
3: We've been having this conversation in our family for years because of my sister's disabilities and who, you know, where she's going to live and how that is going to work out. And so this has been a conversation on the table, but it doesn't ever get easier just because then you're looking at that timeline, right? Like you're sitting there and you're like, no, but you're never going to die, right? Like that's, you're just always going to be here. So it's fine.
2: Right.
3: But I am so grateful because my parents are overly organized because my mom's a lunatic and I appreciate her.
0: Oh, it's your mom. That's interesting. I thought it would be more your dad because he's the financial
3: guy.
0: Now,
3: dad has all the money, all the, you know, all of those things are set up on that end. My mom literally has a binder that has

0: day comes, like when that happens, and, you know, realistically, one will go before the other, even when that person is in turmoil, and we all are, we're going to have that book to refer to be able to kind of keep it together. So as hard as it is to have those conversations, I am so lucky and blessed, and so are you, that your dad is doing that. And honestly, like, we should be doing that too.
1: Oh, absolutely.
0: We should already have ours. I should have had one 20 years ago. Like, I understand that this is something that should be done.
2: Well, I did have one 20 years ago, because in the military, they're like, before we deploy, you gotta do it. But that was the thing, though, is you said, you know, realistically, one will go before the other. That was one thing. My dad was like, yeah, you know, so you're set up to as the beneficiary. But after Gloria, my stepmom, I was like, well, after. So, like, if something happens.
0: Yeah.
2: I need to make sure, like, she's in the car at the same time. Like,
1: Jay.
2: You that if the brakes mysteriously get cut, that, that you're both,
0: no.
2: you're both in the vehicle.
1: No, you know, Jay, I just, Jay.

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13: 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Clear skies today. A high of 85. Next tide is low at 10:29. It's 65 degrees. 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

0: and what's your name and where are you calling from?
1: Sophie, Colin, and Jack.
0: You are caller number 9. You ready to play for some Disney on Ice tickets?
1: Yeah.
2: All right, let's play. You are going to have to finish the lyrics. Hey, no.

0: good, very good. You finished the Disney lyrics correctly, so you just got 4 tickets to Disney on Ice Presents Magic of Family, October 22nd through the 25th at the North Charleston Coliseum.
1: Yay, what do you say?
2: Thank you.
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1: It is October 13th, and this is what I am loving today. Let me start with karaoke at New Realm. It is going down tomorrow night. Y'all, it is so much fun. If you're looking for a break midweek and you just want to get out of the house, have a little fun, come out to New Realm Brewing over on Daniel Island. I will be hosting karaoke. Kyle will be out there DJing and playing all the songs for you. We have an absolute blast. Plus, the food there is amazing. Their pizza is so good.
2: Yeah.
1: Yeah. Oh,
2: we went there recently. We went there before the Nate Bargatze show, and my dad went in on that pretzel. He was like, he couldn't even finish it. He's like, I got to take part of this pretzel home.
3: Well, my sisters were, the last time they were here visiting, we went over for lunch, and my sister raved. She loves a good pretzel. She ranted and raved, wouldn't share with anyone.
1: You can't have
3: Esther, can we get a piece? No, you need to get your own. Really?
1: So whether you want to come do karaoke or come eat a pretzel, you can come to New Realm
2: or do both
1: tomorrow for karaoke. It starts at 6 o'clock. I'll probably be out there around 5, but it's going to be a blast. Second thing I am loving today, it is like the perfect combo that I never knew existed. It is called the ceramic soup and sandwich plate combo. Literally, it's a plate. You get it on Amazon, and it's, Tanya, look at this. It's got the bowl on one side.
2: But I'm assuming it's all one connected thing.
1: The bowl.
2: And it doesn't look like a bowl glued to a plate. It's all molded together, right?
1: Isn't that amazing? It's a bowl that's like welded together or ceramic together, and then has an area for you to put whatever else you would want to be in there. Maybe
2: your salad,
1: your grilled cheese sandwich with your tomato soup, right?
2: Yeah.
1: Your salad, if you want a soup and salad. This is amazing. Now, I will say they are a little pricey.
3: A little bit.
1: Because they're, you know.
3: That's for one or a set of four?
1: That's for one. I think it's for one.
2: Uh-oh.
1: And I'm sure that there are cheaper versions of this.
3: Jay will find it for
1: just
3: us.
1: The one that popped up in my feed and I liked. But the soup and sandwich plate combo is $26.
2: Ooh, for one.
1: For one. Again, I wouldn't buy 10 of these. Like, this isn't something that you're going to, it's really just for yourself when you like to eat in bed and you don't want to bring a bowl.
3: Yeah, but you got to get one for your partner.
1: For a friend.
3: Yeah, but if you got, okay, you got to get one for Jim too.
1: You have a regular bowl.
3: You're so wrong for that.
2: For a small, like, chips and dips or chip and hummus kind of thing.
3: That would be cute.
2: I would not use it for soup and sandwich.
1: You
2: would?
1: No?
2: Because I feel like it would be, like, because at the end of the soup, you got to be able to tip it. And I feel like that would be awkward to have that. And then
1: handle.
2: The crumbs are going to roll off of it onto your bed when you try to tip.
3: That either. But it's still, the price point is a little high for me, but I would buy it. Yeah.
1: No, I like it though. I love this idea. Again, one of those a little pricier than normal, but I'm sure there are dupes and ways that you can find it cheaper.
3: I can't believe that's even coming out of our mouths.
1: I know, right? And then the third.
2: Am I rubbing off on you guys?
3: I think so.
1: The third thing I am loving today, one of my favorite podcasts is Watch What Crappens.
2: I've heard of it, but I haven't checked it out.
1: So it is a spin-off of Watch What Happens Live, which is Andy Cohen's show on Bravo. And it's these two guys, and they sit and just talk all things Housewives, Below Deck, all Bravo, all the time.
2: Oh, that's why I haven't heard it.
1: And they're hilarious, and they do like voices. They have their own characters of each one, and it's just a really funny. Even sometimes they literally just like say exactly what the people were saying, but because they're doing it in their exaggerated version of the voice, it's even funnier.
2: Still a parody of it.
1: Yeah, it makes me giggle so much. But it's Ronnie and Ben are the two guys that do the show. Well, they are coming and doing a live version of Watch What Crappens here in Charleston, January 27th at the Charleston Music Hall. It's a Wednesday. That is going to be a blast. Tickets are on sale right now, so you can get those. They run anywhere between around like $50 to $150. So seats are not super outrageous. Mm-hmm. And if you love this podcast and just love all things Bravo, this will be for you. And if you want to link up to the three things I am loving today, head to mix959.com.

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0: 1-800-273-375-0959. It is time to assemble the Dilemma Squad. We are going to call her Taylor, not her real name, just to protect the not so innocent. But she has a question and wants to know if it's a red flag.
1: Okay. Mm.
0: She said,
2: I feel like if you got to ask the question, it's already a red flag.
0: I know. And this one, when she sent me this message, this one was a little tough for me because I can see both sides. Mm-hmm. So she's been dating this guy for 4 months. Okay. He and his wife have been separated officially, like South Carolina, different houses, separated for 8 months.
1: Okay.
0: But he's in the 1 year separation thing, blah, blah, blah, blah. Right.
1: Mm-hmm.
0: So the other day, you know, she was hanging out with him at the house and it seems like they're pretty comfortable. Like I've seen her social media posts and they're together a lot. There's pictures together.
2: They're publicly known as a couple.
0: Publicly known as a couple. Yes. There's no, and they have it set up with their attorneys to where it's fine. They can move on with their lives when it comes to that. Right.
1: Okay.
0: But she asked him to use his computer because she was at the house. She needed to do something for work and it was something she could only do on a computer. It was easier. And so he was like, yeah, sure. And she goes, and there was a password. He was in the other room and she was like, you know, I need your password or I need you to put in your password.
2: To unlock the computer.
0: Yeah. And he started to tell her what it was. So it's not like he was trying to hide a password.
2: Okay, good. Mm-hmm. So far, so good.
0: And even though, I mean, they've only been dating 4 months, but obviously he's not trying to hide anything. He's not whatever. He's just like, sure, here's my password. And this isn't the real name either, nor is it his password, but I'm just going to give you an example. It was Jessica 1234 exclamation point.
2: Okay. That's his daughter?
0: Jessica is his ex-wife's name.
2: Oh.
0: As he started to say it out loud, he was like, wow, this is awkward. And she was like, yes, this is. And they started talking and he was like, listen, I just didn't, if I change this, all of my passwords are pretty much attached to that. He uses Jessica in some form on his passwords and has for years. I get it. I have a similar system with different things in place, but you know.
2: What exactly is your system?
0: Right, I know. But you know, it's the same thing so that you don't forget what it is with just different pieces on it.
1: Right.
0: And he was like, all of my devices are linked, password this, you know, the way that they all are. He goes, and of course he was like backed into a wall and just kept trying to dig himself out of it. He's like, you know, it has nothing to do with Jessica. I don't even actually think about it when I put my password in the way most of us don't. It's just there.
2: Yeah.
0: So he said it was just about convenience. And she was like, you know, after 4 months of dating and like us being together in public, and is this normal or is this a red flag that he hasn't moved on? 843-375-0959. He's got his ex-wife's name in his password.
2: Apparently all of his passwords, it seems like.
0: And probably the dates are like anniversary dates or birthday dates because those are things that you remember easily.
2: Well, I mean, I will say in his defense that at least he right away was like, ooh, this is weird.
0: Yeah.
2: He flagged it and wasn't just like, yeah, it's Jessica for my ex-wife, the most wonderful woman I've ever known. Like, he didn't do any of that.
0: Right.
2: And also, I can see it does make sense because men aren't always good with remembering official dates. Make that your password and maybe it'll actually ingrain it into your memory.
0: Right.
2: Of course, the relationship is now over.
0: Yes.
2: But, you know, that's not a terrible plan in that. It's terrible for security, and your IT guy would get mad at you. Mm-hmm. But I think just the fact alone that he immediately was like, ooh, this is weird, and he flagged that is a positive, I hope.
1: Mm.
2: Maybe.
1: That's what you think.
0: Tanya's just been saying, this entire time.
2: Yeah, she's like, you try to save this man. Go ahead, Jay, try to save this man. Tell us why we shouldn't hate him. And it's not working, is it?
1: My thoughts next.
3: 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Think they're way off? Tell them. 843-375-0959. 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
4: I worry about nothing. I am wearing a nada. I'm sitting pretty impatient, but I know you gotta put in them hours. I'ma make it harder. I'm sending pic after picture, I'ma get you fired. I know you.

0: From Somerville to downtown, they're keeping you company in traffic. 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
1: So let me get this straight. He's dating this woman. It's been about 4 months. Mm-hmm. He's been separated from his soon-to-be ex-wife for about 8 months. They have to go through that whole year's process, whatever, but everybody's okay with them going, moving on with their lives.
2: Yeah, and they've already, like, they're at the eight-month point of not living in the same house.
1: Right.
2: So they were already separated prior to that. They've moved on from the relationship.
1: Right. So now this whole password thing, give me that, a little bit of that again.
2: So The Taylor is what we're calling her. I didn't want to say her real name.
1: Right, right.
2: Taylor was at his house and needed to look something up on the computer, something for work. And it had to be a computer, not a phone thing.
1: Gotcha.
2: She didn't have hers. She said, can I use yours? He said, absolutely. He was in the other room. She goes, oh, there's a password. Can you come put it in or whatever? And he goes, oh, it's, and just says it out because he's not trying to hide anything.
1: Right.
2: Until he starts to say the password, which is his ex-wife's name and then numbers. Like, Jessica, 12345, right? Like,
1: right.
2: And she goes, oh, and as he says it out loud, you could tell the way that she was describing it. It was like open mouth, insert foot. Like, he was trying to...
3: He realized it was weird.
2: He's like, yep, this is awkward. Sorry, I just haven't changed passwords. And that's the password for a lot of my passwords.
1: Right.
2: And having to, they're all connected, and was kind of awkward about it. And she's like, I think he handled it the right way, but is this a red flag? Is he still connected emotionally to her since his passwords are?
1: Okay, so my thoughts on this is, one, I have got to give the guy props for even willing to share the password.
2: I agree.
1: So
3: yeah, that
1: soon.
3: Already, yeah, 4 months in, that's pretty open.
1: That, for that reason, I don't think it's a red flag.
2: Okay.
1: You know what the red flag is?
3: Uh-oh.
1: He's a lazy man because he didn't change it. That he just like he didn't change his password, what else ain't he doing? You know, is
3: you
1: she still
3: so?
1: The benefactor of his will? Like,
3: probably.
1: Like he's like every man, USA mostly, not all, but mostly, who's too lazy to even do it. Now he's kind of embarrassed himself. You know, so I'm not saying it's a complete red flag. I'm not so much worried
2: about him being in love.
3: About the name part?
1: Yeah, I'm not worried about him being in love with her still and just like, you know, mourning the relationship. I'm not worried about that. I'm worried about, is he going to change the light bulb? Is he going to fix the front? Is he going to be a Jay Shattuck?
3: You going to have to pick his underwear up off the floor every single day?
1: That's what Taylor should be worried about.
2: Well, Dave said in Somerville, as a divorce guy, changing every single account and Tide device is an absolute nightmare.
1: It is.
2: Weeks. He's not pining after her. He just doesn't want to get locked out of his bank app while he's trying to pay bills.
1: Right.
2: Let the man breathe. I agree. It was, listen, one of the most annoying things about getting married, the worst part of it. And I'm kind of glad that Taylor's boyfriend / the ex, soon to be ex-husband, is dealing with this right now.
1: Because most of the time they don't have
2: Most of the time, men, like when we get married, we have to go to the Social Security office to change our name.
1: Yeah.
2: Then you have to,
1: I mean, literally, we're pulling out birth certificates and Social Security, all kinds of things just to get
2: our
1: name changed.
2: And y'all are just like, oh, we're married, it's fine. Yep. And we have like 3 days worth of work to do.
1: Yes.
2: On top of that, I remember the most annoying part of it all is after you change all of your info, right? You do it through the government, you do it through whatever, the biggest pain in certain areas.
1: Uh-huh.
2: Is having to change your flight. Like if you have a not like known travel number, but American Airlines, Spirit, you have an account with them and your maiden name is your old name because it's flying. It's a different situation. You have to literally still fax a piece of paper that is your wedding, you know, certificate saying that we got married.
3: That's,
2: just to get your points for Spirit.
1: Like, girl, do you know, I almost didn't, did I tell y'all the story right? How I almost didn't get back into the United States?
3: Because you got married?
1: Because my name is hyphenated. I got sick of putting Tanya Bell - Brown. Mm-hmm. So on my,

0: my passport, it has my whole name.
1: Okay.
0: When I was making reservations, I'm just like, I'm just going to put Tanya Brown. We don't need to know what's in the middle.
1: Oh, so you got lazy with it. That sounds like a red flag to me, Tanya. Harry might should be worried about this.
0: I think I've already told the story. Don't need to retell it because Jay just embarrassed me. Point taken. Well done, sir.
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1: I have never been jealous of my children before. Envious, none of them. I'm so proud of all of them.
2: Yeah.
1: But it's the little things that can really trigger you. This triggered me yesterday. Yesterday, I'm minding my business and we're all on this group chat. So the first message comes across and it's from Dave. Y'all, I just ordered the new rock band.
3: The stage tour.
1: Yeah. So I was like,
3: yeah, I did see pre-orders were available for it. I've been, Brenna and I and Tristan have been watching this for a year.
1: Oh, you know, y'all about, on this remember too.
3: I told you, they showed up at Comic-Con.
1: Yes.
3: And I told you, you offered me tickets to Comic-Con that you got, and I wanted to go check it out. But yeah, it's the new Rock Band Guitar Hero game. It's not out yet.
1: It's not. It's pre-ordered.
2: Wait, but that means, because I'm looking it up right now, that means I have to buy a whole unit too.
1: Yeah.
3: What do you mean?
2: I don't have a gaming system.
3: Depends on your TV.
1: They might have it for a PC as well.
3: My Samsung TV runs Xbox games.
1: I didn't realize y'all would get so excited about this because I'm really excited about them
3: too. This was always our family game. Oddly enough, Brenna was the best out of all of us.
1: Lead singer.
3: Mm. Brenna was guitar player and she's the best at it. She was a flute player in high school. I don't know if that
2: does something.
1: She's just musically talented.
3: Tristan was always our drummer, and then I would usually be like the other guitar player, the other bass
1: player.
3: Just
1: in the background.
3: Yeah. Mm-hmm. But some TVs will play it. It's coming. But what is she? She probably got the whole kit too.
1: Right.
3: You can get different guitars.
1: It gets better.
3: And drums.
1: Because I said bundles. Jealous. Yeah. Mm-hmm. I said jealous of my children, right? Uh-oh. This is a group chat.
2: They're all getting one.
1: So Ahmad says, if it's for the PC, I have to get one too.
3: Yep.
1: Aaliyah comes back with, today's the day we finally get the band back together.
2: Oh my gosh. Yeah.
1: But we don't live together anymore. Wow.
3: Well, I mean, you can play with people in different parts of the world at the same time.
1: Then Dave comes back. It's coming out on on PS5, the PC, Xbox, and Switch.
2: Yeah.
1: Yep. Ahmad then says, bet. So I said, do you guys have all the instruments or do you have to buy the instruments again? I love playing that with you guys with my bandana on. What?
3: Oh, you put a bandana on too.
1: Oh,
3: you
1: gosh.
3: Went full Axl
1: Rose.
3: Oh, Rhodes,
1: you have no idea. So Ahmad said, I have to get a guitar. And I said, you already have drums? He says, no, but I really play them and they would take up so much space in our apartment. Dave. You know I still have all the instruments. I said, what? I said, but do you have enough bodies to play all said instruments?
2: Yeah.
1: She said, I'm about to have the biggest
2: party.
1: rock band party.
2: Oh, my gosh.
1: And I can't go.
2: No, you need to book a flight.
1: How?
2: I'm sorry. You're going to Seattle.
3: You know how to book a flight?
1: I know I do, but all the way to Seattle to play rock band?
2: You're on tour.
1: My next question was, who's going to be your lead singer? She said, I have one. So she's not even including me.
3: She already said, don't worry, Mom, I got you replaced.
2: Yeah. No, but the old stuff won't work with the new stuff.
3: They said it might.
2: Okay.
3: You might have to get some sort of an attachment, and it depends on if you had a PS5, it's not going to work on your Xbox.
1: Gotcha.
3: But it might work, or if you have PS3, whatever. I don't know. They say some of them might, but the new guitars are so much cooler anyhow.
2: They have
3: all kinds of different styles of the new guitars.
1: Well, do we buy this now?
2: Yes.
1: Because I think
3: you have to get you and the kids on the same platform. Because if you got one kid on a PC, one on an Xbox, one on a PlayStation, that doesn't work.
1: Jay, did you not hear what I just said?
2: It's
1: none
2: us.
1: Of my kids invited me.
3: So we're replacing them.
1: We're going to do our own thing. We're going to have our own band
3: on this side. I can assure you it has already been decided in my household. The day it's out,
1: we will be
3: playing it at my house. So y'all can come on over because it's just me and Brenna.
2: Are you already on pre-order? Did you pre-order it?
3: We have not pre-ordered yet because we got to decide.
1: You need my credit card?
3: yes, I do. As a matter of fact,
1: okay.
2: No,
3: go
2: but
3: ahead
2: it's,
3: give me the
2: it's
3: numbers.
2: On pre-order right
1: what
2: now.
1: What is the price
2: you
1: point?
2: You can get the whole bundle.
3: It's not bad.
2: No, you get the drum, the guitar, and

0: and the microphone for $300. That's for the whole
1: and the game.
0: And the game. Yeah. The game as well.
2: I'm not mad at that.
0: But again, you do. But if you have a computer, you can do it on your computer. You can do it on a PS5.
3: No, we got to
0: do it
3: on the Xbox.
1: It will even be able. You can play it with just a hand controller.
2: Yeah.
1: You don't have to have drums or a guitar. You can use just a hand controller.
0: No.
2: Boom.
1: I don't.
2: Boom.
1: Yeah. No. Yeah. Boom. Lame.

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1: Just got a call from one of our 843 Traffic reporters. Thank you for this. Wreck I-26 eastbound near Royal Road. It's off to the side, but could be slowing things down. Still working wrecks at Ashley Phosphate and Patriot, Ingleside and Weber, and Lincolnville at Vaughn Ocean. Call us, let us know what you see. 972-1152.
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2: Two girls and a guy in the morning.
3: A

0: I was a kid, it was Rainforest Cafe.
1: Yeah. That was a good one.
2: Oh, my God. I went to that. Oh, my God. That's when the rain, every so often you hear the thunderstorms.
0: Yes.
1: And it looked like you were in a rainforest and there were all kinds of animal sounds.
2: That is,
1: I only ever saw it. I never went in one.
2: Amazing restaurant.
0: You never actually went to a Rainforest Cafe?
1: No. I think in St. Louis, there was like a big mall that had one and we would walk by, but we didn't have no money. So.
0: Oh, it was such a cool experience.
1: My kids, I was like, look at that neat place. Well, let's go down here and get a pretzel maybe if you're lucky.
0: Here's some peanuts.
1: Yeah.
0: But Rainforest Cafe, it was one of those bucket list items as a kid. I remember we went one year. Gosh, I think it was when we went to Florida, because I don't think they had one in
2: LA.
0: We
2: took our kids
0: when
2: Florida,
0: I was young, but like Disney World had them. And we had gone when I think I was like 14 or something.
2: Amazing.
0: Went in there. It was amazing. It was so good. Then recently I went back a couple years ago when I went to Disney with my nieces and nephews and all of Jim's family. Mm-hmm. They have one inside of, I think it was the Animal Kingdom. And still at, 30-something, my late 30s, I was like, this is the coolest place ever.
2: Because it really is amazing.
0: Yeah, the food, meh. But the experience.
2: Yeah, they're good for food.
0: So good. And just thinking about bucket list items or bucket list restaurants that you would want to go to. Do you have any that you've either seen on social media or you've seen it online or it's just always been in your mind, this is where I want to go?
2: I have two.
1: Okay.
2: And they're both, well, I think one is, they have different locations, but I know one specifically is in New York City. And I don't know why I've never gone before. The first one is Nobu.
0: Oh, yeah. I've never been
1: there. Japanese,
2: yes,
1: right?
2: I want to go there so bad. And I don't
1: now,
2: even know why.
1: A hibachi one, or is that...
2: It's
1: like
2: a
1: high class.
2: It's
0: very high class. Yeah. It's all the celebs.
1: Is it one of those
0: there.
1: Where they, the person comes out and puts down like the pot of hot water and then they put the thin slices of meat in it and that's all that you need to cook it?
2: No, that's not even. That's a different type of vibe. This is very upscale.
1: Well, this is an upscale thing. Like a person comes and like it's like a whole ceremony.
2: They probably have robots.
1: You like
2: at
1: sit
2: Nobu
1: on the floor
2: point.
1: On a pillow or whatever.
2: Oh, that's real.
1: With a low table.
2: Take me to Japan. Man, I like that.
0: Yeah, but Nobu is like celebrity spotting restaurant.
2: Yeah, that's
0: like,
2: the only reason.
0: It's the one.
2: And I've already been to, what's the restaurant? I can't remember. In California with the white picket fence. I've been there before.
0: Okay.
2: It was $9.50 for a 12-ounce bottle of Sprite.
1: Ooh.
2: Oh. That was back then.
0: Oh.
1: For a Sprite.
2: For a Sprite. But the other one I would love to go to, and I don't
1: is
2: know
1: that
2: why.
1: Tavern
2: it's
1: on
2: in,
1: the Green?
2: Yes, in Central Park.
0: Oh.
2: I have never been there before, and that is every time I hear that someone has gone there, I just have FOMO for some reason.
0: Mm-hmm.
2: So those are the two. Like I'm sure there are others, but I've like been to Serendipity in New York for that hot chocolate that they have.
1: Oh,
2: but
0: I've never been to one in New York. I've done the one in Vegas before, but not New York.
2: But I think those are like the two major ones that I would love to go to. You know, White Castle's always on the list. It's always going to be on my bucket list. But for a little more upscale, those are the two for me. What about you guys?
0: I think for me, and a lot of mine are going to be more White Castle-ish and more Rainforest Cafe because I like those fun sort of things.
1: Yeah.
0: And these are ones that I have not done, but I really, really want to. Disney, at Disney World, you can have dinner in Cinderella's castle.
2: Of course, girl, but you dropping money for that.
0: Yeah, but it's not that
2: for
0: expensive.
2: The food, right.
0: It really isn't. I mean, it's Disney prices, but it's not over the top, like probably Nobu.
2: Right.
0: But you have to get a reservation so far in advance.
2: That's fancy enough.
0: And you can only do a reservation 3 months before, but if you don't get on, it's almost like cruise ships. Like if you don't get in there on that day, the three months before to the date, you're not going to get a reservation. So that is one. The other is the Beauty and the Beast restaurant as well.
2: So
1: also,
2: is this all Disney?
0: I just need to go to Disney World.
2: Okay.
0: Then my other two, the Taco Bell Cantina in California. That's the one that's on the beach.
2: I see you there. Yeah.
0: Oh my gosh. It's got views of the Pacific Ocean.
1: Oh.
0: It's a legit Taco Bell, but like more of a sit down experience.
1: This one it's got like
2: people
1: a
2: get
1: bar
2: married
1: in it
2: there
1: and
2: all that.
0: Yeah. They have boozy drinks. They've got this beautiful like overview, like I said, of the ocean.
1: Ooh.
0: Photo ops and Burrito Supremes, get out of here. It's like a dream come true. Right? And then last but not least, I really want to do

0: one of those dinner in the sky situations.
1: I've like
2: in a hot air balloon?
1: I can't. No, you sit. On it almost crane. Looks like.
2: On a crane?
1: Yeah. And it's like, what, maybe 10 people?
0: Yes.
1: Maybe 10 to 12 people on this crane up in the sky.
0: Like your legs are dangling.
1: Yeah.
2: Oh.
0: You're super high up.
1: I could not.
2: I don't even know about this experience.
0: You're strapped into your chair, like almost like a roller coaster.
1: Yeah.
2: Yeah.
0: Harnessed in, and then you have this dinner experience up in the sky.
1: I would have indigestion. I don't think I could do.
2: Don't drop your fork.
1: I know, right? Geez. What you do.
0: Right. No, there's no.
2: Look out.
1: It looks amazing, though, but I just don't think I can do it. And there's a whole list. MSN.com, there's a whole list of things and by state of bucket lists, but I'm going to share that with you in a minute. Jay, do you have any?
2: I've got some that I don't think either of you, some of them might show up that you might be interested in.
1: Okay.
2: But I bet there's a bunch that you've never heard of, and some mine are all about the experience.
1: Okay.
2: More so than the food, but I'll tell you about that. But we'll also take your call, 843-375-0959.

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1: So we are talking about the bucket list of restaurants. Mm-hmm. And for me, it would have to be Nobu and
2: Tavern on the Green.
1: Tavern on the Green. And for Brooke, yours were just a lot of Disney.
2: Yeah.
3: It was mostly Disney. It was very Disney heavy list.
1: Yeah. And the Taco Bell Cantina.
2: Yes. That's the one in California that has the view of the Pacific Ocean. They serve booze and all of their Taco Bell items. But like, it is just, it looks amazing. Another one that's fancy that I'd like to go to, mm-hmm. just to say that I did it, is Mr. Chow. That's another, the one in Beverly Hills. That's another celeb place, an Asian restaurant that's like been there forever. Like it's an institution and it's one of those that Mr. Chow, you want to have that on your bucket list.
1: I agree.
2: Okay. Or I do. Or Carbone. I want to go there too.
1: I've never heard of that.
2: That one's in New York and it's like, it's an Italian restaurant and it's very, Rihanna loves it. The Beavers love it. Yeah. Like, it's one of those places that,
1: I'd
2: like to go.
3: Okay, that sounds cool.
2: Jay, now, what's on your list?
3: So for me, it's not as much. Well, I mean, food is definitely a big part of it, mm-hmm. I guess. Not fancy. I don't want fancy because I feel uncomfortable that I'm going to have the wrong fork or like I feel like there was a fancy restaurant Brenna and I went to one year in downtown Charleston and like we had the bread before and you know there was like crumbs from the bread and I start sweeping into my hand and the guy comes up and
1: with
3: he's
1: a
3: got
1: butter
3: the,
1: knife.
3: No, he's got it wasn't even
2: it was a
3: butter
2: a scraper.
3: Knife. Yeah. It was a special scraper. I didn't even know this product existed.
1: Oh, yeah.
3: And he was like offended that I was sweeping up my own crumbs.
1: Right.
3: And I don't know, he acted like he was gonna get fired if the manager saw it. Like that is not my vibe whatsoever. Matter of fact, it's the exact opposite. As far from that as you can possibly get. I'll give you an example. One of the favorite restaurants that Brenna and I have gone to is a couple of years ago, we were in Myrtle Beach.
2: Okay.
3: And went to Dick's Last Resort.
2: Oh my gosh, I love it there.
1: What is that?
3: So Dick's Last Resort, when you come in, it's a huge restaurant and it's staples. It's burgers and, you know, sandwiches. They might have steaks and things like that.
1: Right.
3: Big, giant, long bar. But the whole spiel is when your server comes up, in about the first 10 seconds, they're kind of...
2: They insult you.
3: They're putting their thumb on who you are. And the way that they insult you is they make a paper cone hat,
1: uh-huh.
3: like a dunce cap, and they will write ridiculous things on it and then place it on your head.
2: Yes. What did you say?
3: And it's specific to each individual.
1: And you pay for insults.
3: Yes. And they
2: and
3: are.
2: And then they throw your food at you.
3: They are not family friendly. These are over the line. You would never say these things to a stranger.
1: Really?
3: And now you're sitting at the table with them written on your hat about what sort of.
2: Do you remember your hat
3: activities
2: or no?
3: You might get up to with another person and whatnot. The things on both mine and Brenna's hat, I
2: you
3: could not say on the radio.
2: My favorite one. They put...

0: you can't achieve it, weave it. And I think they were just bad ones at the time. Like, they were just bad extensions.
1: Oh, my God.
0: This was, like, 20 years ago.
2: So, yes, that's my kind of vibe.
0: Okay.
2: A more extreme version of that. And this is probably, I think I want to go there, but also I feel like, I don't know. At the end of it, I might regret the interaction, but it is allowed and expected. So I feel like it's kind of like, you know, like they have screen therapy.
0: Yeah.
2: This is kind of a version of that. There's a place in Chicago called Wiener's Circle instead of Winner's Circle. Uh-huh. It's a hot dog stand, obviously. Right. But they're open all day and it's a normal hot dog stand. At 10 p.m., things change.
0: Okay.
1: Oh, boy.
2: After 10 p.m. on a weekend, ordering is full contact verbal sparring. The staff hurls profanities and brutal personal insults at everyone in line, but customers are expected and encouraged to give it right back to them.
0: Okay.
2: All the things that you, all that pent up aggression.
0: Yeah.
2: Now they're inside the building, so you're not, you know, they're hollering at you out the window.
0: Right.
2: And they're calling you whatever kind of names and calling stuff, but you are expected to give it right back to them.
0: It's part of the game.
1: It's part of the thing. I don't think I could do that.
2: No.
0: I would take it so personal. You would take it personal
2: and wouldn't be able to dish it back. You'd be like, yeah, well, you're stupid.
0: Did you say something about my mama? Like, you're a meanie. You too. I'm rubbing your glue.

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1: Fashion and beauty trends tend to be cyclical. Because there's only, you know, I don't know, 15 or 20 of them, basically. Mm-hmm. And once we get to the end of the list, we just got to start back over again.
2: That's true.
1: Some maybe slight variations from the way it was in the past. But still, we got to go back to the same old thing. I go back to that same well.
2: I agree.
3: Speaking of that, you know, Y2K is huge right now. Like, that's the big trend or whatever.
1: Right. Fashion. Not the world is going to end because of computers not understanding how to make the date. It'll be AI now. So that is coming back too.
3: Uh-huh. But I saw a meme the other day that was like, all these Gen Xers are calling us cringe, right? Gen Z, mm-hmm. Gen X, all of them. They all call us cringe, yet they're going and buying the stuff that we used to wear when it was actually time to wear it.
2: Hello.
3: Okay.
2: Yep.
1: Exactly. Okay. Well, this is one of those kind of things, but it's more of a beauty thing than a fashion trend.
3: Okay.
1: This is one that I myself have partaken of in the past. I don't know that I hate it. I don't know that I would necessarily do it this time around, but maybe if it gets big enough and it's not weird for a person of my age to do so.
2: Uh-huh.
1: And they're saying part of it goes back to Mr. Lance Bass is bringing this back.
2: Okay.
1: He is proudly the leader of this. He is out there. He is waving the flag to bring back this trend. He is doing it himself. He actually started almost a year ago. He started this campaign.
3: And for those that don't know, Lance Bass was a member of the oh so incredible boy band NSYNC.
2: Yes. Mm-hmm.
3: Just so we all are clear.
1: Do you know what beauty trend, if I think of Lance Bass back in the day, that he might be bringing back?
3: Frosted tips.
1: Shut
3: up.
2: Really?
1: Well,
3: he was the king of frosted tips.
2: Oh, I know.
3: He already had the blondish hair, but then he would always, and then
1: like
3: when he would do the white blonde.
1: Yeah.
3: Like Eminem white, bleach yellow, weird, whatever. I kind of love this.
1: Yeah.
3: I thought frosted tips was such a good look on so many people. Ryan Seacrest was big on the frosted tips too.
1: Oh, yeah?
3: He was another one. Yeah. Because he was kind of like, I mean, growing up in California, he wasn't just radio. Like, he was radio.
2: Right, you know? Right.
3: And he was the pretty boy and all of those things. And he kind of gave the, you have a look for radio. He changed that narrative
2: for
3: me.
1: Being photogenic.
3: Like, being that age.
1: Yeah.
3: Yeah, but he was a frosted tip guy.
1: Women still did frosted tip, right?
3: Women just get highlights.
1: I guess that's what it is. Just highlights.
3: Balayage.
1: And I think that, I don't know. I'm not entirely certain what the difference between frosted tips and highlights is.
3: I think because men's hair is typically shorter, like when it's short.
2: Right, so it looks like a tip.
3: Yeah. So if a woman had short hair, it would be frosted tips as well.
1: Right. Okay, versus so highlights.
3: I think it's the look, not necessarily.
2: I think the highlight is more weave within the hair color.
1: As opposed to being a delineated line more with guys.
3: And with highlights, you want it to look more natural, if you will.
1: Oh,
3: right?
1: Yeah.
3: You're trying to pretend that you have blonde hair.
1: Yeah, my hair just does that.
2: Yeah.
3: Frosted tips, you're like, yo, this is fake and I did this.
1: Yeah, especially if you have dark hair naturally and then you go to that real, like I did it, but I've got fairly light hair.
2: Correct.
1: I
2: mean,
1: I'm kind of a strawberry blonde, reddish brown.
2: Right.
1: So when I did it, it was like you could see it, but on me, it almost looked like highlights.
3: Oh my God, Jake, we got to go extreme.
2: Would you do it?
3: Tips.
1: I mean, I've done stuff before. I've gone bleach blonde before.
2: Really?
1: I did it as sort of a social experiment when I waited tables. I was like, they always say, like, with
3: blondes
1: women, blondes make more money on tips.
2: Yeah.
1: And I did it, and I legit made more on tips. But I don't know if it was a self-fulfilling prophecy thing or what it was. But I legitimately noticed, and I was at, like, a family-style restaurant, but I definitely noticed that my tips went up, my tips went up when I did a full blonde.
3: Did you feel like a lady? Did you feel so as you sauntered through the room?
1: I don't know if I did, but I sported it.
2: Can I tell y'all a story about how one time I dyed my hair blonde?
1: No, you can't. You can't tell this story.
2: Please tell it. It was when I first started in radio. It only lasted like maybe 2 days.
3: Thank God.
1: Oh.
2: Because I did it and my hair, like dark hair, black hair is hard
3: to get light.
2: And I didn't bleach it. I just put the product
3: on. It was orange.
1: Oh, you didn't bleach it first.
2: And it was orange and my hair is naturally curly. So when it curls are fine. If I don't diffuse it, it's a mess. Uh-huh. And Mike the guy, I came to work. I thought I was doing something. Mike was like, girl, you look like the Lion King.
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12: 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We got some clear skies today. A high of 85. Next tide is low at 10:29. It is 68 degrees. 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
1: Yes.
2: Woohoo! Let's do it. 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
0: Yay, my girls are going to be so excited. 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
1: It is October 13th, and this is what I am loving today. Let me start with karaoke at New Realm. It is going down tomorrow night. Y'all, it is so much fun. If you're looking for a break midweek and you just want to get out of the house, have a little fun, come out to New Realm Brewing over on Daniel Island. I will be hosting karaoke. Kyle will be out there DJing and playing all the songs for you. We have an absolute blast. Plus, the food there is amazing. Their pizza is so good.
2: Yeah.
1: Yeah.
2: We went there recently. We went there before the Nate Bargatze show, and my dad went in on that pretzel. He was like, he couldn't even finish it. He's like, I got to take part of this pretzel home.
3: Well, my sisters were, the last time they were here visiting, we went over for lunch, and my sister raved. She loves a good pretzel. She ranted and raved, wouldn't share with anyone.
1: You can't have
3: Esther, can we get a piece? No, you need to get your own. Really?
1: So whether you want to come do karaoke or come eat a pretzel, you can come to New
2: or do both
1: tomorrow for karaoke. It starts at 6 o'clock. I'll probably be out there around 5, but it's going to be a blast. Second thing I am loving today, it is like the perfect combo that I never knew existed. It is called the ceramic soup and sandwich plate combo. Literally, it's a plate. You get it on Amazon, and it's, Tanya, look at this. It's got the bowl on one side.
2: But I'm assuming it's all one connected thing.
1: The bowl.
2: And it doesn't look like a bowl glued to a plate. It's all molded together, right?
1: Isn't that amazing? It's a bowl that's like welded together or ceramic together, and then has an area for you to put whatever else you would want to be in there. Maybe
2: your salad,
1: your grilled cheese sandwich with your tomato soup, right?
2: Yeah.
1: Your salad, if you want a soup and salad. This is amazing. Now, I will say they are a little pricey.
3: A little bit.
1: Because they're, you know.
3: That's for one or a set of four?
1: That's for one. I think it's for one.
2: Uh-oh.
1: And I'm sure that there are cheaper versions of this.
3: Jay will find it for us.
1: Just the one that popped up in my feed and I liked. But the soup and sandwich plate combo is $26.
2: Ooh, for one.
1: For one. Again, I wouldn't buy 10 of these. Like, this isn't something that you're going to... It's really just for yourself when you like to eat in bed and you don't want to bring a bowl.
3: Yeah, but you got to get one for your partner.
1: For a friend.
3: Yeah, but if you got... Okay, you got to get one for Jim too.
1: You have a regular bowl.
3: You're so wrong for that.
2: For a small, like... chips and dips or chip and hummus kind of thing.
3: That would be cute.
2: I would not use it for soup and sandwich.
1: You
2: would?
3: No?
2: Because I feel like it would be, like, because at the end of the soup, you got to be able to tip it. And I feel like that would be awkward to have that. And then the crumbs are going to roll off of it onto your bed when you try to tip.
3: Not either. But it's still, the price point is a little high for me, but I would buy it. Yeah.
1: No, I'm here for it. I like it, though. I love this idea. Again, one of those a little pricier than normal, but I'm sure there are dupes and ways that you can find it cheaper.
3: I can't believe that's even coming out of our mouths.
1: I know, right?
3: Right.
1: And then the third.
2: Am I rubbing off on you guys?
3: I think so.
1: The third thing I am loving today, one of my favorite podcasts is Watch What Crappens.
2: I've heard of it, but I haven't checked it out.
1: So it is a spin-off of Watch What Happens Live, which is Andy Cohen's show on Bravo. And it's these two guys, and they sit and just talk all things Housewives, Below Deck, all Bravo, all the time.
2: Oh, that's why I haven't heard it.
1: And they're hilarious, and they do like voices. They have their own characters of each one, and it's just a really funny. Even sometimes they literally just... like, say exactly what the people were saying, but because they're doing it in their exaggerated version of the voice, it's even funnier.
2: Still a parody of it.
1: Yeah, it makes me giggle so much. But it's Ronnie and Ben are the two guys that do the show. Well, they are coming and doing a live version of Watch What Crappens here in Charleston, January 27th at the Charleston Music Hall. It's a Wednesday. That is going to be a blast. Tickets are on sale right now, so you can get those. They run anywhere between around like $50 to $150. So seats are not super outrageous. Mm-hmm. And if you love this podcast and just love all things Bravo, this will be for you. And if you want to link up to the three things I am loving today, head to mix959.com.

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1: Hello, do you remember me?
2: No, I'm sorry. I was in here yesterday. You wouldn't wait on me?
1: Oh,
2: you work on commission, right?
1: Yes.
2: Big mistake. Big. Huge. I have to go shopping now.
3: Huge. Best line of that entire movie, Pretty Woman.
4: Agreed. Can we please talk about the Kelly Clarkson of it all right now?
3: Girl.
5: So I've only seen the headline, so I don't know the actual story.
3: Apparently, she went to an art gallery in Brooklyn.
4: It was it's a shop called Art of Play.
3: Right.
4: And they've got a lot of quirky oddities in there.
3: Yeah.
4: Right? And she heard it's a lot of like artists. It's, and not like artists that have multiple pieces. Like they're one of a kind pieces.
3: Very eclectic.
4: Eclectic, yes. It's a very cool kids store, if
3: right.
4: you know.
3: Okay.
4: And she had heard about it and was like, I really want to go support this store. I'm going to go jump off whatever I was doing in Manhattan and go to Brooklyn and check out this shop that I have heard so many things about.
3: Uh-huh.
5: Okay.
4: She goes in, she finds this bird. The bird's name is Molly.
3: Mm-hmm.
4: And the bird is like an animatronic, kind of like my Halloween decorations.
5: Oh, okay.
4: And it sings in the store.
5: All right.
4: Right? And talks and whatever. Oh, but it's okay. Like this cool bird.
3: Right.
4: She really liked the bird. She was looking at the bird like it was, you know, this is something I might want to take home.
5: Sure. Makes sense for her. She's known to be a singer and can impersonate different sounds
3: yes.
5: and cover different people. So.
4: Right, absolutely. And I mean, seriously, if you really take a step back and think about what she's gone through over the past year with her ex-husband, well, longer than that with right. her ex-husband and the drama of the money and
3: the
4: all
3: divorce.
4: Of that.
3: And
5: the divorce, then, first of all, yeah.
4: Divorce, and then he passed away. The kids are still very young. I mean, there's a lot of factors. And maybe that bird was a whimsical thing that she saw and was like, this would make life so much more bright.
3: Right.
4: More sure. like a Disney movie if I have this bird.

0: Okay.
1: Now, the bird cost $15,000, which she has. Not a problem.
0: Yeah, I was waiting for you to say like 50 or 150.
2: Right.
0: So 15 at a super avant-garde art shop in Brooklyn? That sounds
2: nothing.
0: Sounds like a steal.
1: But she was talking to the staff member who obviously did not recognize her, which I almost love that even more because every customer should be treated the same, not just celebrities.
2: That's true.
1: Right?
0: And I almost wouldn't expect her to recognize her because she's just too cool and artsy to be like into pop culture and what's happening. Well, what was happening on TV.
1: Right. Well, and she's America's princess. Like, she's our next door neighbor, our sweetheart, the person that you love. She's one of us. We are one of her.
2: Right.
1: Like, we're the same. You could see Kelly Clarkson at a coffee shop and be like, hey, girl, what's up? Like, that's just how she feels.
2: So down to earth.
1: Right? Right. So she goes in and was asking about the bird.
0: Right.
2: And which, by the way, her net worth is $60 million. I think she had it.
1: Yes.
2: Okay.
1: And he said, I guess something along the lines of, well, it costs $15,000 if you'd like me to find something comparable for you, meaning you can't afford a $15,000 bird in the store. Right? So then she goes on and puts it all over social, which, again, Kelly is not a fly-off-the-hat kind of tweeter. She ain't Kanye West.
2: She's not.
1: Right. You know what I mean?
0: Yep.
1: She doesn't just put things out there to throw people under the bus. But she said that, number one, you're not only rude, but you're a liar. You don't get a free pass to treat people less than you because you're a small business. Mm-hmm. It's not that hard to be kind. I never blast people, but you, my friend, were an exception. Your store is really cool. Unfortunately, you are not. Because I guess the staff member gave her like the elevator eyes, like up and down, checking her out. And she was not happy about it. She went on and made this whole thing. Now, the store has since come back.
0: Oh, I'm sure.
2: Yeah. Oh, yeah.
1: And they have said that Molly's not for sale, actually. Like, Molly has never been for sale, the bird. Molly is the store mascot, but Molly is not for sale, yet there's a $15,000 price tag on it.
2: Right.
1: Okay. They're just trying to, in my opinion, they are trying to.
0: Also, not the point.
1: Not the point at all. Not the point at all. But they're trying to come back and just clean up their side of the street.
0: Yeah, it's not working.
2: Mm-mm, not at all.
1: Whose side are you? Are you on the store side? Are you on Kelly? I mean, obviously, I'm on Kelly's.
0: I can. Whether this bird is actually for sale or not, I'm sure there has been plenty of times when somebody saw that and thought maybe it was a toy or something and was like, ooh, this would be neat. Is this a couple of $100 or something like that? Or just things in there in general, because I think most people, art is much more expensive than they think, especially
2: correct,
0: this kind of a store. Mm-hmm. So I'm sure he's had that kind of interaction. I don't think that excuses it, but I think that was maybe some of the fuel, and maybe she was the fifth person that day. But and then for the retort to be just, well, the bird wasn't for sale anyhow. So,
2: right, yeah. Like,
0: no, that's not the point. So, yeah.
2: My problem with it all is the one word he said. Well, the statement, we can find you something comparable. Meaning, this is 15 grand. But he could have meant it's not for sale. So, but it's in how she perceived what he said.
0: If he didn't start it with, this isn't for sale, but we can find you something. Because comparable means, to me, would mean something else, $15,000.
1: Right.
0: But would have to start with, this actually is not for sale. But we're not hearing that, at least not in her part of it, or she didn't hear it or something.
2: Right.
0: It seems like there was something more to it that made her feel that.
2: Right. And then the elevator look.
1: Yes.
2: Yeah. The up and down, like what you have on means if you can afford it or not.
0: Because like you said, people, she looks like she'd be at the coffee shop. She's probably in mom jeans and kids.
2: Girl. Yep, she is that girl.
1: No makeup on, no glam, just in there like her Texas sweet self in there, just going to look at some cool items, see something and is like, look at that. Have you ever been snubbed by an employee? 843-375-0959. I'd love to hear your big mistake story.
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1: Kelly Clarkson was shunned from a store in Brooklyn because she wanted to buy or look at a $15,000 chirping bird animatronic that was in there that she really thought was cool.
2: Art.
1: And the employee basically was like, sorry, Kelly, you can't afford this, even though they didn't know who she was.
3: Right.
2: Also, it was a dude. He might have done the vocal fry.
1: Yeah, but I don't know. In my mind, that's how it
3: that's
1: went.
3: How they talk in Brooklyn.
1: Sorry, yeah. Kelly. While he was eyeballing her up and down. But she got very upset, put it on Twitter, and was like, big mistake, bro. Big mistake. Have you ever been shunned? 843-375-0959.
3: Me personally, I've never been shunned, but I've been closely watched.
1: Okay.
3: In stores. There's some stores that you go in, you know, they take a look at you and like, oh, she can't afford it, whatever. And with that kind of feel, you get the feel, the vibe, whatever. I just won't buy from them. But the great

0: greatest story ever told was by my ex-husband's cousin.
1: Okay.
0: He used to be a professional bodyguard. He did like
2: the cousin.
0: Yeah, the cousin. Lived in California.
1: Okay.
0: And he did Michael Jackson, the big tour that they had, the Jackson 5. What tour was that? Okay. And he was Mike Tyson's professional bodyguard.
1: He's legit.
0: Yeah, okay. So made great money. His name was James.
2: Great money. Sounds like he's a dude you don't want to mess with.
0: Oh, no. Big dude. Big dude. And always had a tracksuit. Even when tracksuits weren't fashionable,
2: he was tracksuit mafia. Huh?
0: So he went to the car dealership. And he wanted a Lincoln Continental. Went in the car dealership with his tracksuit on.
2: Mm.
0: Wanted to get one of the best. Show me what you got. I want the best that you got. And the guy was basically like, why are you wasting my time?
2: Yeah.
0: You know, you can't afford. What? He didn't say it, but got the vibe that that's what he was thinking. So he did not buy anything that day. He literally went to the bank, and at that time, I think the Lincoln was almost $30,000, took $30,000 in cash to the car dealership and bought the car cash. Best drop mic event in life.
1: Wait, but he spent the money with that guy, or did he go to a different guy?
0: Nope, he went to the same guy because now the guy had mic. Yeah, I wouldn't have done it. I wouldn't have done it either. But I'm like, what a way
2: to go across the street and bought the Cadillac and then brought it in there.
0: Exactly. So I thought that was the best moment. I'm like, you got to tell that story in every outing that we ever go to because I just love it. But again, because of the way he was dressed, I'm not going to say even the color of his skin because Kelly Clarkson is not
1: right.
0: She don't look like me. The way he was dressed, the person just assumed you can't afford it.
1: You got a tracksuit.
2: Done that though with car shopping, particularly. I'm like, I don't want to show up to a car dealership looking too nice. Because then I'm afraid that they're not going to offer me the discounts and the rebates and they'll start putting on. I'm going to look like I can get this car.
0: Right.
2: But not that I can get the highest trim level with the paint protection and all the other stuff on it. And I got, I had that actual conscious thought, like before I go to a dealership.
0: You dress.
2: Okay, what am I? I'm going to put on the jeans that maybe are a little bit worn in the knee. Like that kind of thing.
0: Let's cut this guy a break.
2: Yeah, exactly. At least just not try to give me all the add-ons.
1: Right. See, I'm the opposite. Not necessarily with car shopping because I don't care. But when I'm going to get a car, I know what I want. I know what I'm willing to pay.
0: Right.
1: You can either do it or not. One of the two. Right. And I can walk away very easily. But when I go buy expensive things, like if I'm going to go into a store like a Saks Fifth Avenue or Nordstrom or even Gucci proper on King Street or, Louis Vuitton, I make sure that I'm dressed up because I'm so, you guys know, I don't like to set myself up for failure.
0: Yeah.
2: You don't want to get pretty woman?
1: I don't want to get pretty womaned. So I'll never walk into a store if my bank account says I can't buy it. Like that is.
2: Well, that's good anyhow. You shouldn't do that anyhow.
1: Well, no, but people that are like, I just left a window shop. Yeah. Let's go look. Don't put me in front of something I want if I cannot have it.
0: Right.
1: It does not work for me.
2: Yeah.
1: So, like, there's no joy.
2: No impulse control.
1: It's not even impulse. There's no joy. It's a lot of pain and suffering.
0: Yeah, because you got to walk away from it without the bag.
1: But if I know that I am making a big purchase and it's going to be a special moment, because those are special moments for me. I don't do it every day. Not Amazon doesn't count. Under $20 doesn't count.
2: Okay.
1: I'm talking about going in and making that $1,500 bag purchase. I want it to be a whole experience and feel like it. So when I walk in, I try to look like $1 million, And so that's like my, of course I belong here.
0: Right.
2: I was gonna say, is it so much though because of you're like, I want to feel special, or is it, I don't want them to think I can't afford
1: it? A little bit of both. I don't want to be embarrassed by it because I don't want that moment to be ruined. Like, I don't want to see Mickey Mouse without its head on. It's the reason I don't like doing celebrity meet and greets unless it's a quick, like the Britney Spears 3 seconds.
0: Right.
1: I prefer for them to be short. When people are like, oh, I want to talk to him, I want to do this. Wow. No.
0: You get disappointed.
1: No, do not ruin it for me. Like, I want you to be where you are in my mind.
0: Mm-hmm.
1: So I want to keep that experience like that, as positive in Disneyland as possible. That's what I'm looking for.
0: Yeah, the only thing that I hate is when I go to car dealerships and more like the upscale luxury, whatever, they don't immediately come talk to me.
2: Yeah.
0: And that has been my experience throughout. But I think they do that with most. because the

0: average person, like, you're not coming in here to get a Lamborghini.
1: Well, I mean, right? I don't go to those dealerships like you go to, the Range Rovers and the BMWs. And
0: right.
1: But I will say, yeah, anytime I pull up in a car dealership, they're on me like flies. And I'm like, listen, I'm just looking to leave me alone.
2: We've been doing all this talking. Download
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2: This past weekend, we went and visited my my dad and stepmom up there in Santee.
3: Mm-hmm.
2: My stepmom had reached out and said, hey, why don't you guys come over? We'll do, you know, we'll eat something. We'll play games, because that's what we usually do.
3: Yeah.
2: We go up there, we play games, because I don't typically play games. So that's the only time Brennan gets to see, to play board games and things like that.
3: Yeah.
2: But I immediately suspected an ulterior motive, because I'm a tech support for them.
3: Yes, you are.
2: But I'm also the DIY guy for them.
3: Yeah.
2: I'm project guy for them. And my dad had actually called me from the Lowe's maybe a week and a half ago.
3: Mm-hmm. Oh, he was setting up.
2: He was like, hey, I got to get a new garage door opener. Do you think you could? I was like, yeah, okay.
4: No. I'll be there. Just
2: which it did turn out he had actually already gotten the garage door opener installed. And I was like, oh, free and clear. But then I get there, and there's this big box sitting in the floor, and I'm like, all right, what is this? And I open it, and it is a sink, because they have started repainting their cabinets, they're replacing the countertops, and they got a new kitchen sink that's okay. Going to be put in first. But anyhow, so there was a project there.
3: Right. Now, did you have to do the sink, or is he setting that up for later?
2: I have to come back this Sunday.
5: Oh, you're going back.
2: I have to come
3: He's
2: back.
3: Like, I'm just going to show, look at our new sink that I've got
2: right. Because I like texted him beforehand, and I'm like, okay, because I thought we were doing garage door openers. I was like, do you have ladders? And he was like, oh, no, the garage doors are done. I'm like, okay, well, what other tools do I need to bring? And he's like, no, you don't need to bring anything. And, of course, I get there, and there's immediately a project sitting
5: right.
2: there.
5: But yeah. You don't have to do it this time. That was just to play board games.
2: Now I have to drive up to Santee again.

0: again this Sunday. He's like, well, I'm not sure. They said 7 to 10 days before the countertops come in. I'm like, it's got to be Sunday because I can only come on the weekend. Got Brooke's Halloween party on Saturday.
1: Duh.
0: And he was like, well, I mean, I'll wait and hear. I'm like, I'm coming Sunday. Right. Be ready.
1: This is what we're doing.
0: Because they're going to show up at the countertop. I'm like, Tuesday or something.
1: So I can't do it then.
0: You can't put it in. And this is the type of sink has to go in before the countertop.
1: Right, right.
0: So anyhow, but also there was another part of it. So we sit down, there's snacks, we got the games all set up, mm-hmm. and I'm like, okay, we're good. They had finally replaced the light bulbs in the chandelier over the table because we've been telling them for like 6 years,
1: right.
0: Like, hey, you need to put some more light bulbs in here.
1: Right.
0: But then in the middle of it, my dad says, well, actually, there was something we did want to talk to you guys about.
1: Uh-oh.
0: And we had to have the talk with my parents.
1: The talk?
0: The talk.
2: They know about? That you know how to get pregnant, right?
1: Right. I think you got that.
0: It's a little late for that.
1: Right.
0: Well, my dad has never been a timely guy necessarily. No. He said, you know, my dad's turning 73 this year.
1: Mm-hmm.
0: And they were starting to go over their will and testament.
1: The talk.
0: The insurance and all that kind of stuff.
1: Oh.
0: And I have a biological sister and I have two stepsisters.
1: Mm-hmm. Yes.
0: My biological sister doesn't talk to any of us and she lives in Anchorage, Alaska.
1: Mm-hmm. Okay.
0: My two stepsisters, one has some mental challenges, mm-hmm. but also she lives in Ohio.
1: Mm-hmm. Okay.
0: The other one is great, but she lives in London.
1: Oh.
2: Okay.
0: So they're like, so...
1: You're the guy.
0: Yeah,
1: congratulations.
0: You. And they're like, you know, there's still some, you know, the house has still got some value to it and everything, at least enough to cover all the expenses and whatever. And he's like, and we just signed this. We got some new policy that'll cover the first 2 or 4 months of the mortgage payment. So you don't have to worry about any of that.
1: Right.
0: And, you know, but it's one of those things where it's kind of awkward to have. I think you've had that conversation, right?
2: Yeah,
0: multiple times.
2: We've been having this conversation in our family for years because of my sister's disabilities, mm-hmm. and who, you know, where she's going to live and how that is going to work out. And so this has been a conversation on the table, but it doesn't ever get easier just because then you're looking at that timeline,
1: yeah.
2: right? Like you're sitting there and you're like, no, but you're never going to die, right? Like that's, you're just always going to be here, so it's fine.
1: Right.
0: Right.
2: But I am so grateful because my parents are overly organized because my mom's a lunatic and wow. I appreciate her.
0: Oh, it's your mom. That's interesting. Oh. I thought it would be more your dad because he's the financial guy.
2: Now, dad has all the money, all the, you know, all of those things are set up on that end. Mm-hmm. My mom literally has a binder that has everything in it. And you flip through the pages, you want Ashley's history. Ashley is one tablet area. Mm-hmm. You want to know about the house, where the HVAC came from, where this came from.
1: Wow.
2: Every password to everything. Mm-hmm. You want to flip through and know what she, where.
0: Every password. Now, where does she keep this?
2: The password is in a very secure place in a hidden area that's locked in through secure measures.
0: Yes. There's a bank, there's multiple keys,
1: right.
0: Face
1: recognition.
2: All the things. There's actually a personal security guard that holds this binder.
1: Right.
2: But I mean, it literally has everything. If you want to know, like, where do I drop off her high school cheerleading uniform?
0: Right.
2: Here's the address in Indiana, right?
1: Right.
2: Like, it's all in there. And I know that when that day comes, like when that happens, and, you know, realistically, one will go before the other, even when that person is in turmoil, and we all are,
1: mm-hmm.
2: we're going to have that book to refer to be able to kind of keep it together. So as hard as it is to have those conversations, I am so lucky and blessed, and so are you, that your dad is doing that. And honestly, like, we should be doing that too.
1: Oh, absolutely.
2: We should already have ours. I should have had one 20 years ago. Like, I understand that this is something that should be done.
0: Well, I did have one 20 years ago because in the military, they're like, before we deploy, you gotta do. But that was the thing, though, is you said, you know, realistically, one will go before the other. That was one thing my dad was like, yeah, you know, so you're set up as the beneficiary. But after Gloria, my stepmom, I was like, well, after. So, like, if something happens.
2: Yeah.
0: I need to make sure, like, she's in the car at the same time. Like,
2: Shay.
0: That if the brakes mysteriously get cut, but that you're both, no, you're both know, in the vehicle.
3: No, you know, you, no. Jay, I just, Jay.

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What up, y'all? It's Ellie rolling in the midday. Happy Tuesday. And let's get things rolling here with we'll take you to the club, the Pink Pony Club.

0: 9-to-5 grind? 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

0: 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What a beautiful day we got today. Ah, I thought the cool weather was back, but it's not. It's going to be a little warmer today. Yeah, highs around 84, 85, but man, it's nice.
1: Will you hold the line when every one of them is giving up and giving in? Tell me, in this house of mine, nothing ever comes without a consequence or cost. Tell me, will the stars align? Will heaven step in? Will it save us from our sin? Will it? 'Cause this house of mine.

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I'm at the point where I just can't stand if your football team's doing good. I don't want to hear about it. Even though the Gamecocks did have a big win, but I'm talking about NFL. I'm a Dolphins fan, so yeah.

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What up, y'all? It's Ellie Roll. Great weather today. I mean, this is what we live in the Lowcountry for, right? I didn't have a choice. I'm born and raised here, but...

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1: I got a favor to ask, and it's going to sound dumb. Hi, it's Matt from Call Dad. This Saturday afternoon, when it's shorts and hoodie weather out, and nobody in the Carolinas is thinking about heat, go turn yours on. Bump it up 5 degrees. 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The house is going to smell like a toaster. That's 6 months of dust burning off, and it's normal. Here's what I'm listening for. Did it come on? Did it smell like anything other than dust? Is it making a noise that it didn't make back in March? If everything's fine, turn it off. Open the windows back up. If it's not, call. We'll come out, we'll tell you what it is, and we'll fix what needs fixing. And you'll have found out on a Saturday afternoon in your shorts instead of that first cold night at 2:07 a.m.
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Mix 95.9, local first. Watch out for Cruz and Hanahan this week. Resurfacing work is underway along Fort Drive through Friday. Daytime lane closures and flaggers keeping at least one lane of traffic moving through the construction zone.

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0: 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James Island still the king of the low country when it comes to high school football. The undefeated Trojans remain number one in the latest Friday Night Lights poll after shutting out Stahl 45-0. Oh, Ashley Ridge, good luck. You're up next.
1: I

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1: 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Feel so
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What up, y'all? It's Ellie Roll in the midday, and it's about my time to get on out of here. So enjoy the rest of your Tuesday, and I'll be back here tomorrow in the midday, 10 a.m. right here on Mix 95.9. Joe's up next.

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2: I got a favor to ask, and it's going to sound dumb. Hi, it's Matt from Call Dad. 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

Mix 95.9 and Joe right here with a look at your low country weather for Goose Creek and Hanahan. Beautiful sunshine the rest of today. 85, sun tomorrow, 86. Sun and clouds on Thursday, 86 again. The next low

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1: Gerald's Tires and Brakes, 843 Traffic.
2: Let's go ahead and check out your Tuesday afternoon traffic. Seeing a smash-up at North Highway 17 and Stockade Lane. Incident on Clements Ferry Road and Sweet Place. Incident on Rutledge Avenue. Collision at the Pamela Parkside Apartments on Ashley River Road. And still monitoring an issue on the 526 westbound Clements Ferry on-ramp. Also be aware if you're traveling both I-26 eastbound and westbound, both sides are experiencing a heavy backup. This is Matthew when you are 843 Traffic Center, 972-1152.
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0: I got a favor to ask, and it's going to sound dumb. Hi, it's Matt from Call Dad. This Saturday afternoon, when it's shorts and hoodie weather out, and nobody in the Carolinas is thinking about heat, go turn yours on. Bump it up 5 degrees. Go do something else for 10 minutes. The house is going to smell like a toaster. That's 6 months of dust burning off, and it's normal. Here's what I'm listening for. Did it come on? Did it smell like anything other than dust? Is it making a noise that it didn't make back in March? If everything's fine, turn it off. Open the windows back up. If it's not, call. We'll come out, we'll tell you what it is, and we'll fix what needs fixing. And you'll have found out on a Saturday afternoon in your shorts instead of that first cold night at 2:07 a.m.
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0: 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I'll wait.

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1: 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And coffee. Mix 95.9's Two Girls and a Guy with Tanya, Brooke, and Jay. Yeah, yeah.

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Wando, another sunny and bright day tomorrow, 86. Thursday, sun and clouds, 86 again, and it'll be 86 on Friday, too. Why not? Next low tide, 438.

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1: Gerald's Tires and Brakes, 843 Traffic.
2: Want to make you aware of some issues. Seeing two on the Don Holt Bridge, accident on the eastbound upslope, and a disabled vehicle on the 526 westbound Dorchester on-ramp. Also seeing a disabled vehicle on the Ravenel Bridge northbound, incident at the Rivers Otranto Piggly Wiggly, collision at Ashley Phosphate Road and Cross County Road, incident at Maybank Highway and Wilts Battery Boulevard, and seeing a smash-up on Savage Road and Orleans Road. This is Matthew in your 843 Traffic Center, 972-1150.
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And we're bringing along the beautiful weather for Somerville and Ridgeville. Sunny, 86 tomorrow. Thursday, sun and clouds, 86 again. The next low tide at 4:38.

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2: Keeping you updated in your late 4 o'clock hour, seeing an incident on I-26 eastbound at exit 215. Also watching a collision on 526 eastbound at mile marker 11. Incident at Dorchester Road and Patriot Boulevard, as well as Dorchester Road and West Montague Avenue. Collision at East Bay Street and Charlotte Street. Incident at Folly Road Boulevard and Fenwick Drive. Smash up at Savage Road and Orleans Road. And be aware of an incident at Thomasina McPherson Boulevard and Mott Avenue. This is Matthew in your 843 Traffic Center, 972-1150.
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0: I got a favor to ask, and it's going to sound dumb. Hi, it's Matt from Call Dad. This Saturday afternoon, when it's shorts and hoodie weather out, and nobody in the Carolinas is thinking about heat, go turn yours on. Bump it up 5 degrees. Go do something else for 10 minutes. The house is going to smell like a toaster. That's 6 months of dust burning off, and it's normal. Here's what I'm listening for. Did it come on? Did it smell like anything other than dust? Is it making a noise that it didn't make back in March? If everything's fine, turn it off. Open the windows back up. If it's not, call. We'll come out, we'll tell you what it is, and we'll fix what needs fixing. And you'll have found out on a Saturday afternoon in your shorts instead of that first cold night at 2:07 a.m.
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0: 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Now go turn your heat on. I'll wait.
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Hey, do you know this guy, Chris Reynolds of Hanahan? If so, tell him to have a great night and a great rest of his week. 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I can't.

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1: Gerald's Tires and Brakes, 843 Traffic.
2: Checking up on traffic in your late 5 o'clock hour. Still watching an incident at South Rail Road and Ashley Phosphate Road. Collision on I-26 westbound and Highway 78. Watching an incident on Dorchester Road and Ashley Phosphate Road. And seeing a roadway obstruction on Clements Ferry Road heading to the Don Holt Bridge westbound. Be advised that the right lane is closed. This is Matthew in your 843 Traffic Center, 972-1150.
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0: Gerald's Tires and Brakes, 843 Traffic.
1: Rounding out your Tuesday night traffic, still seeing a major slowdown on 526 westbound across the Don Holt Bridge. Also seeing a smash up at the Mount Pleasant Police Department on Ann Edwards Lane. 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Incident on Dorchester Road and I-26 eastbound. And watching a collision at I-26 westbound and Highway 78. This is Matthew in your 843 Traffic Center.
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Beautiful no matter where you'll be this week. Sunshine 86 tomorrow, Thursday, and Friday too while we're at it. The next high tide will be at 10:34 tonight.

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today. I'm Joe. I gotta go. Thanks again for making me a part of your Tuesday workday and drive home. 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
11: Gerald's Tires and Brakes, 843 traffic.
12: Rounding out your Tuesday night traffic, still seeing a major slowdown on 526 westbound across the Don Holt Bridge. Also seeing a smash up at the Mount Pleasant Police Department on Ann Edwards Lane. 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

0: in on Dorchester Road and I-26 eastbound and watching a collision at I-26 westbound and Highway 78. This is Matthew in your 843 Traffic Center.
1: I got a favor to ask, and it's going to sound dumb. Hi, it's Matt from Call Dad. This Saturday afternoon, when it's shorts and hoodie weather out and nobody in the Carolinas is thinking about heat, go turn yours on. Bump it up 5 degrees. Go do something else for 10 minutes. The house is going to smell like a toaster. That's 6 months of dust burning off, and it's normal. Here's what I'm listening for. Did it come on? Did it smell like anything other than dust? Is it making a noise that it didn't make back in March? If everything's fine, turn it off. Open the windows back up. If it's not, call. We'll come out, we'll tell you what it is, and we'll fix what needs fixing. And you'll have found out on a Saturday afternoon in your shorts instead of that first cold night at 2:07 a.m.
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Hello, Low Country. It's Party Marty. I hope you had a great day. Hopefully, maybe getting out of work and enjoying this weather. Beautiful weather, sunny, upper 80s, and we're going to see that all this week until

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3: 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Remember, I've been selling cars on Rivers Avenue my entire life. Only deal I can't beat is the one I don't know about.
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Hey, y'all, it's Party Marty. Come on, put on your Disney karaoke skills with the Mix 95.9 Two Girls and a Guy Show. Finish the lyrics when they play a Disney song clip to win a 4-pack of tickets to Disney on Ice Presents Magic of Family at the Coliseum. And it's happening soon, October 22nd through the 25th.

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Hey, it's Party Marty on a Tuesday night, sending out some love and a big old bro hug to Chris Reynolds of Hanahan. Hey, Chris, you're the Mix Fan of the day. I'm waving to you. 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